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Get up or get crushed.

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1: Come in, honey. Is that you? What's new?
0: What's new? Your phone number is written on a phone booth wall.
1: I don't know why, honey. Could it be that some of our friends are trying to break us up?
0: You got me, baby. I'm all shook up.
1: Don't worry. I love you, honey.
0: 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But I'm all shook up, baby. Who's calling now? Don't answer it. Please. 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
2: 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I saw my mother drunk many, many nights, for they took me along to these nightclubs from the time I was a little boy.

0: 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Then there was only one, and he ate himself all up.
1: Then, of course, there were none. Now let's do it again and sing the answers. Let's sing along with this cannibal song.
0: Once upon a time,

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Radioactive daddy's found out what you are worth. Nuclear for baby, he don't fission out on me.

publications, all Playboy's fine publications. Hash that's divine when it's mixed with my booze. These are some things that I really dig too. Young chicks that give me a sense of diversion. Alley flicks give me a sense of perversion. All of the joy that a groovy trip brings. Everyone knows that Hollywood

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Sometimes I wish I could see. But I could hear the man say, Lord have mercy.

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Some bring bags of gold, their ladies love to hold.

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Why bow?

We don't have much time. If you look at the full trajectory of the vector, and we waste pretty much all of it on everything that matters the least.

That was Robert Fripp and Brian Eno with Evening Star. Before that was Brian Eno, Events in Dense Fog. Before that was Eno with Sky Thaw. And we started with Brian Eno and Third Uncle. Like I say, Uncle is Eno in Finnish. So yes, the star of the show. Sometimes I get so excited about doing the Flange and Frigate and talking to you all that I sort of take a deep breath in my excitation, and then the first sentence of the show is just me running on that one breath until it runs out. So apologies for that. I made myself a note. So the Berlin trilogy, Bowie, Heroes, Lodger and Low, of course, recorded, etc., in Berlin when he lived in Hauptstraße number 155. A couple of doors away from it is a wonderful cafe bar, which Chris and I visited a couple of times when we went to Berlin. Lovely chap who runs it. Really, really nice place. Very sort of laid back atmosphere. Rather marvellous. At the time that Bowie lived in Berlin, it was called Alles Ufer. And now it is called Neues Ufer. But I highly, highly suggest, it's in the Schöneberg section of Berlin. Definitely go and check it out. It's a really nice part of town. It is the LGBTQ part of town as well. But yeah, and pop in, have yourself a nice cup of coffee or a Weizen or some alcoholic

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Ladies and gentlemen, Keely Smith would like to do a song now for Miss Liza Wilson and her party, Tenderly Straight.

if it costs me my bare leg.